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1: Noor saatejuht Akin võtab ette laste mured . 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